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I'm Sage. We are topping off your 10 in a row here with Olivia Dean, Man I Need. Hopefully you guys are having a great start to your week. The weather is gorgeous.

Well, it looks like we might be seeing some rain, some storms at the end of this week. I do love a rainy day, but I have just really been enjoying the nice spring transitioning into summer weather we've been having for the past few days. I want to soak in the sun a little bit. Even though I can't really tan, I like to pretend that I can.

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It's Ludacris. Shauna, what's your fantasy?

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This is your 12th out of 10 in a row. Yeah, we've got a couple extra here just for you on The Vibe. Eminem, Rihanna, The Monster.

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1: You know, it's time to misbehave in the tastiest way possible. What up? It is Todd Fry, host of The Morning Vibe, 107.3 The Vibe. 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
8: A better life with Dr. Sanjay Gupta.
9: You ever wonder why the same cold virus makes some people so sick and others not sick at all? Well, according to an interesting new study out of Yale School of Medicine, one key factor is how quickly the cells in their noses, called nasal cells, respond to the virus and contain it. It's called the interferon response, and it can vary for different people. Now, when that response gets inhibited, it can trigger a different reaction, which leads to excessive mucus production and inflammation. In other words, a cold that is a lot more miserable. Of course, there are other factors at play: your genetics, any underlying conditions, immunity from vaccinations or previous infections. If you are trying really hard not to get sick, high-quality masks, they can be very effective. Also, good old-fashioned hand washing. And remember not to touch your face. I'm Dr. Sanjay Gupta, helping you live a better life.
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11: 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Boulevard Wheat was the first alcoholic beverage that I ever had. 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
16: The risk of stroke goes up for all of us as we age. But for women, the risk really amplifies after menopause. In fact, 1 in 5 women in the United States between the ages of 55 and 75 will have a stroke. But according to a new study carried out by researchers in California, adhering to the Mediterranean diet can significantly

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1: 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That's up on YouTube. I'm Sage here with you on 107.3 The Vibe.

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9: You ever wonder why the same cold virus makes some people so sick and others not sick at all? Well, according to an interesting new study out of Yale School of Medicine, one key factor is how quickly the cells in their noses, called nasal cells, respond to the virus and contain it. It's called the interferon response, and it can vary for different people. Now, when that response gets inhibited, it can trigger a different reaction, which leads to excessive mucus production and inflammation. In other words, a cold that is a lot more miserable. Of course, there are other factors at play: your genetics, any underlying conditions, immunity from vaccinations or previous infections. If you are trying really hard not to get sick, high-quality masks, they can be very effective. Also, good old-fashioned hand washing. And remember not to touch your face. I'm Dr. Sanjay Gupta, helping you live a better life.
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1: 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What up? 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
10: You ever wonder why the same cold virus makes some people so sick and others not sick at all? Well, according to an interesting new study out of Yale School of Medicine, one key factor is how quickly the cells in their noses, called nasal cells, respond to the virus and contain it. It's called the interferon response, and it can vary for different people. Now, when that response gets inhibited, it can trigger a different reaction, which leads to excessive mucus production and inflammation. In other words, a cold that is a lot more miserable. Of course, there are other factors at play: your genetics, any underlying conditions, immunity from vaccinations or previous infections. If you are trying really hard not to get sick, high-quality masks, they can be very effective. Also, good old-fashioned hand washing. And remember not to touch your face. I'm Dr. Sanjay Gupta, helping you live a better life.
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Grande clearly putting some acting aside for now as she prepares for tour, prepares for her new album release. 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

Well, I guess people online are upset with Olivia Rodrigo for wearing short skirt dresses. They're described as baby doll dresses. I think she looks cute in these dresses. I think women can wear whatever they want to wear, so leave her alone, please.

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0: Emily Blunt's advice for people who hate their jobs is to quit their jobs. And she goes on to say that you should find something that makes you happy and fulfilled. I agree with that portion. Don't quit your jobs on a whim, please. But do find things that fill you with joy and passion in your life, even if you're not making a whole lot of money doing them.
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The American Cancer Society Relay for Life brings together passionate supporters who embody the American Cancer Society's mission to end cancer as we know it for everyone.

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1: You know, it's time to misbehave in the tastiest way possible. What up? It is Todd LaFry, host of The Morning Vibe, 107.3 The Vibe. Talking about my friends Torchy's Tacos in Olathe. 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
2: 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Here's what I know. The construction going on in KC constantly is what unites us all. 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
14: Would you believe it if I told you that tooth decay is the most common non-communicable disease in the world, even here in the United States? 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

the hits, 107.3 The Vibe. I'm Sage. You know, I can't believe it's Tuesday. It feels like it should be like Thursday or Friday by now. I don't know what's going on. I just feel like my week should be going a lot faster than it is. It's Kalani Folded.

0: It's not just a vibe, it's the vibe. 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

Well, Zara Larsson broke a heel while she was performing during the Today's Summer Concert Series. And she yelled out to the audience, "We've got to dance extra hard because I lost my heel," and then starts kicking along to Lush Life. What a professional! And Lush Life is so much fun. Every time I see that dance on the internet, I start doing it. I'm not even a good dancer, but I'm having a good time. I think that's the point.

Dominic Fike released the music video to this song, Baby Doll, just a couple of months ago. It's up on YouTube now. I'm Sage on 107.3 The Vibe.

In solidarity with Stephen Colbert, Jimmy Kimmel Live is not going to be airing on May 21st. So The Late Show with Stephen Colbert is airing its final episode on CBS on that Thursday, May 21st. Jimmy Kimmel has decided that he's going to support his friend, keep his show off the air. And I do love the relationship that these late night show hosts have with each other. They seem like best friends.

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1: I don't know what to do.
2: Say it wasn't you.
1: Oh.

0: it's Tyler Fry from The Morning Vibe. I'm coming to your office. And I'm bringing lunch. It's Tacos with Tyler every Taco Tuesday. 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
1: You know, it's time to misbehave in the tastiest way possible. What up? 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Talking about my friends Torchy's Tacos in Olathe. 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Torchy's Tacos. 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
2: A better life with Dr. Sanjay Gupta.
3: If you are the parent of an infant, it can be really hard to find baby foods that are truly healthy for your child. According to a new study out of UNC Chapel Hill, almost three-quarters of baby foods are ultra-processed and may contain additives that are linked to potential health problems later in life. The study's lead author said what shocked her was that the top ingredient in 71% of these baby foods wasn't a fruit or vegetable, it was one or more additives that babies' guts are not fully developed enough to be able to handle. Eating the right food at this stage of life is so important because this is when children begin developing dietary preferences for the rest of their lives. So take the extra time to look at the ingredient labels on the foods you are buying. You're going to want short lists and also ingredients that you recognize. I'm Dr. Sanjay Gupta, helping you live a better life.
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0: 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All the hits.

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I'm Sage. I definitely want to let this one play out because I love this song. Pink Panthers, Zara Larsson, Stateside.

Now, how did I not know that Sarah Michelle Gellar and Freddie Prinze Jr. have two children? Not only do they have two children, those children are like teenagers right now. I guess they just never post about them, which is, in all fairness, a safe thing to do, especially when you're an extremely public figure. I kind of respect them for not posting about their children more often.

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That's it for me tonight. It's 2 Chainz, Jason Derulo, Talk Dirty here on 107.3 The Vibe. I'm Sage. Stay safe out there. Good night. Jason Derulo.

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1: Night crew, what's going on? We're spicing things up this Tuesday. Tonight on Nightly with Jade and Tyler, somebody we've been genuinely excited about is checking in with us. Sienna Spyro is joining the show tonight, and her voice feels like one of those artists you accidentally discover at 1 a.m. and suddenly you need to tell everybody about it. We're going to be getting into the music, the stories behind it, and a whole lot more, so don't go anywhere.
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0: Night crew, let's get into it. Sienna Spyro is hanging out with us tonight on Nightly with Jade and Tyler. And right off the bat, we had to ask her about the music and all of the sudden attention she's been getting lately. Sienna, welcome.
1: How are you?
0: Good. How are you, gorgeous?
1: I'm good, thank you.
2: Let's talk about Die on This Hill, one of the biggest songs of 2026. It's been on the Billboard Hot 100 charts for 18 plus weeks. You're still in the top 40. Talk about the success of that song, the thought behind it, and did you think it would be as big as it still is?
1: No. I don't really have any expectation when I put anything out because I think it just, I love it. So I'm just like, I love it. And whatever happens, I hope people love it too. But I mean, it's insane. I like did not expect it at all. And I'm so like grateful and shocked. My life has changed so much in the last like few months and I can't really believe it.
2: My girlfriend and I, we were just driving over the weekend and your song came on our radio station. And
1: really?
2: I looked up to her and she's singing along to it. And I was like, are you singing along to this right now? And she's like, yeah, you caught me. How does that make you feel that like people are singing your song, they can relate to it? How does that make you feel?
1: It's the craziest feeling because I think I know the journey of the song, like where it started and this, and like the people to know the words. And I think my favorite thing is when people, you know, have their own meaning to it and create their own like relation to it. That's my favorite thing is I'm just like, that makes me so happy. And it's kind of like, I guess like my experience as a listener too of music. And then I get a bit emotional and I get really like humbled and yeah, just it feels really mad.
0: That's incredible considering people like Pink and Sam Smith have already covered Die on This Hill. We've got more with Sienna Spyro coming up next on Nightly with Jade and Tyler. Don't move. We're just getting warmed up.
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23: For years, scientists have been studying the association between depression and dementia. As you might expect, the relationship is complicated. But there's this new study out of the UK which found it's not just broad strokes. There are 6 symptoms of depression that are especially correlated with dementia risk years later. Number 1, losing confidence in yourself. 2, not being able to face up to your problems. 3, not feeling warmth or affection from other people. 4, feeling nervous and anxious all the time. 5, not being satisfied with the way tasks are carried out. And finally, 6, difficulty concentrating. What we could be seeing here is the impact of people becoming less social, or that certain changes in the brain lead to both depression and dementia. But dementia takes longer to manifest. If you notice these symptoms, talk to your doctor about it. I'm Dr. Sanjay Gupta, helping you live a better life.
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0: If you're here, you're already in Night Crew. It's Jade and Tyler hanging out with Sienna Spyro. And Sienna, we've got to talk about something that a lot of people did this past weekend, myself included. Took my mama out to see The Devil Wears Prada 2.
1: Yes.
0: Now, first of all, the soundtrack, when we looked at the track list, it was like, oh, these are the divas. And the UK girlies have been running the game. Between you, Ray, Olivia Dean, it's insane. But I want to know, what was your strategy, your approach to the music that you wanted to put on the soundtrack?
2: Well, my dream in life is to make movie music. So this is my first song in a film, so I'm very, very, very like thankful and grateful that I was included. And I don't remember who told me, because it was a little bit of a while ago. But they were like, oh, this might be an opportunity. And as like honored as I was really a bit daunted, because like my music is quite sad. I make, you know, it's quite emotional, it's slow, and like, you know, Devil Wears Prada 1 is like one of my favorite films ever. And it's like so fun, like so like, you know, sparkly, fashion, like energetic. And I was like, I couldn't tell you why I would be. And then I watched it and I thought it was amazing. They showed it to me a few months ago. And I thought it was actually, I was nervous because sequels, like, you know, and like to do a sequel for that film is tricky. And I thought they did an incredible job. Like genuinely, they really, really did. And I just left and I was like, I have no clue like what I would make. Because again, like it was super like exciting and fashion and bubbly. And then one of the themes of the film, and like this doesn't give it away, but it's just is that the magazine stops getting printed as much because of everything's digital, everything's social media, everything's AI, and you know, that's like one of the build-ups of the film. And I really like relate, I guess, to that reality of like my generation. Obviously I'm 20 and my generation is all on social media, and so, you know, I really care about real things and like tangible things and things made by humans. Like all my music is played by real musicians. That even that song Material Lover, that was like all the band in the room, no AI or anything is used to make it. And so I really, I guess it was an insult to call people a materialist, and I guess it's a comeback to that, being like, well, I'd really rather be a materialist than be fake. So yeah, I was really happy about what came out.
0: Yes, we've been talking AI.

0: We are back, still hanging with Sienna Spyro tonight on Nightly with Jade and Tyler.
1: So later on this month, the 2026 American Music Awards, you got two nominations, Breakthrough Pop Artist, Best Vocal Performance. Will you be attending? Will you be performing? Can you tell us anything about the American Music Awards?
2: I can tell you that I'm definitely going to lose. So I'm so happy to be nominated, especially against some of those amazing other artists. I actually couldn't believe it. I'm incredibly honored and grateful to be even like nominated, but I'm very ready to lose.
0: You're blessed and highly favored. You just don't know.
2: No, it's okay. I'm in a category with Lady Gaga. I wouldn't even vote for me.
1: If you were to attend, anybody you would like to meet in those categories or just in music generally?
2: Oh. I mean, I'd love to meet Ray. She's done a lot for musicians, and especially in the UK and young female musicians. So I'd love to thank her. I'd like to meet a lot of people, to be honest.
0: Well, we know you'll be on tour around the time of the AMAs. Maybe you'll make an appearance. We'll have to wait and see, but we're definitely rooting for you and wishing you the best of luck. Night crew, we've got one more part of our conversation with Sienna Spyro coming up in about 10 minutes on Nightly with Jade and Tyler. And trust us, you're going to want to stick around for this last one. Good.

0: All right, final round with the beautiful and talented 20-year-old rising star that is Sienna Spyro tonight on Nightly with Jade and Tyler. We've loved this conversation. We've talked about Material Lover, her new song on the Devil Wears Prada 2 soundtrack, the AMAs that are coming up, and she's nominated in a category with Lady Gaga for, and so much more. And on that note, it's no secret that you've said one of your dreams is to be a part of the Bond soundtrack, and that you've already kind of like, you put it in the universe. I've put my song.
1: I'm trying. Absolutely. I don't know who's in charge. Where to go, but that is definitely my biggest dream.
0: I heard in another conversation that you're like, I kind of already put a little something together, so when they're ready, I've already kind of created this vision. How did you approach that?
1: I haven't written anything for Bond. I just write things that are very Bond-inspired. Do you know what? I've made it very clear. I will cancel anything I'm doing. Anything. Literally anything. Wedding, funeral, birthday, anything cancelled if that opportunity ever arose. Currently hasn't, which is completely fine, but I'm definitely praying every night.
0: We've got to know. You're only 20. Your schoolmates are probably going crazy to see you like this. But we've got to know, sis, all these beautiful lyrics. Have any of the exes been like, Sienna, trying to come back around after these beautiful lyrics that are probably like, they're probably telling people around town, this was inspired by me.
1: So I really don't have many exes, which is funny. There was one, it was actually a really long time ago. It was like, only I released one song who did come back around. And that is what I wrote the song Maybe about. But no, thus far, this other guy has actually disappeared into a vacuum.
0: I can't escape you, though. You are everywhere.
1: Do you wonder if he's seen?
0: Ooh. Oh, he has it. How could he miss it?
2: We appreciate the time for us.
1: Thank you.
2: We love everything about you, so thanks for joining us.
1: Thank you so much. Thank you for having me.
0: Big thank you again to Sienna Spyro for hanging out with us tonight on Nightly with Jade and Tyler. And if you're just now catching the conversation, you're just now jumping in, don't worry, because we've got more clips, moments, and highlights on our socials right now, so you can catch up anytime at Nightly with Jade and Tyler.
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7: A better life with Dr. Sanjay Gupta. You ever wonder why the same cold virus makes some people so sick and others not sick at all? Well, according to an interesting new study out of Yale School of Medicine, one key factor is how quickly the cells in their noses, called nasal cells, respond to the virus and contain it. It's called the interferon response, and it can vary for different people. Now, when that response gets inhibited, it can trigger a different reaction, which leads to excessive mucus production and inflammation. In other words, a cold that is a lot more miserable. Of course, there are other factors at play: your genetics, any underlying conditions, immunity from vaccinations or previous infections. If you are trying really hard not to get sick, high-quality masks, they can be very effective. Also, good old-fashioned hand washing. And remember not to touch your face. I'm Dr. Sanjay Gupta, helping you live a better life.
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0: It's Nightly with Jade and Tyler, and I just saw a tweet today that said the youngest millennial right now would be turning 30 this year, meaning that they were born in 1996. And I'm sorry, y'all the last of a dying breed.
1: Yeah, the 90s, they were really something. When I think of the 90s, I think of, you know, those starter jackets, like the NBA starter jackets. Like, I had a Chicago Bulls one growing up. You had grunge music, you had rap. I mean, we pretty much had it all. Video games, and we now have a list, a website ranked 11 best fads of the 90s. And we should talk about it.
0: I'm down to stroll in nostalgia lane tonight. Let's get into that next.

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2: 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Our colors will fade eventually, so if our time is running out, day after day, we'll make the mundane a masterpiece. Oh my, my, oh my, my love, I take one look at you, you're taking me out.

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2: It's Nightly with Jade and Tyler, and Tyler's about to break down some of the hottest fads from the 90s that we are just nostalgic for. So I got to start by asking the number one question of the 90s. Did you have green carpet?
3: No, I don't think we did.
2: We had green carpet in the living room, and I'll never forget it. But I'm like, how did we all have the same freaking blankets and home decor? Like, what a time.
3: Yeah, bright colors were definitely a fad in the 90s. So a website ranked 11 of the best fads of the 90s. You want to know the number one on this list? I think you've probably done this dance in your lifetime.
2: OMG, I feel like I know what it is. Is it two words?
3: The
2: Tootsie Roll?
3: No.
2: Butterfly.
3: A Macarena.
2: Tell them what you're saying. Everything but it. The Macarena. Classic.
3: Also on this list, Pogs. Grunge music and style. The Super Soaker. I mean, Super Soaker. That brings back memories. How about Janko and jeans? Remember those jeans that, like, I feel like if you were kind of an alternative rocker, you wore those.
2: Man, what? If you had Janko jeans, you probably had cool parents because there's still a girl I think about to this day. To this day. Second grade. Biggest Janko jeans I've ever seen in my freaking life. And clearly, it left an impression on me. It was fly.
3: Also, the Nintendo Game Boy. I actually found mine like months ago and I was like, does it work? And it actually worked when you put the batteries in.
2: Did you see any throwback games when you turned it on?
3: Yeah, I think I had Tetris on there.
2: Wow.
3: Also, starter jackets like we talked about. And how about the slap bracelets? Those bracelets that you would slap on. Those are still fun.
2: Dang, this is taking me back. I'm thinking of infomercials and stuff now. Wow.
3: Yeah, speaking of teen TV was also a big draw in the 90s, like Saved by the Bell. You had Beverly Hills 90210 and My So-Called Life.
2: I miss those shows so bad because there were so many good life lessons in them about friendship, different family dynamics, jobs, puberty, all the things. We just don't have it like that no more.
3: No, and it came across my feed, Beverly Hills 90210, and I forgot how much drama was in that show. Like I remember Kelly, she was like straight-edged, super A's, and then she got like a drug problem, and then she went to jail, like crazy.
0: Nightly with Jade and Tyler.
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0: TMZ has literally no chill when it comes to Dana Rossini and Mike Vrabel, because it seems every other day there's a video or there's a photo of those two.
1: So you're telling me that there's more after we just talked about the boat pics last week?
0: So yeah, now there's a photo out there during a Super Bowl party in 2022. There's a photo of Diana putting her hand around Mike Vrabel's back and like whispering into his ear. People think it's like a romantic thing, like I love you, or like let's sneak away.
1: Oh God, now she was whispering sweet nothings at the function. Sis, it's just crazy because like you pointed out last week, these are people that were just in attendance at regular public places. So clearly they were all out there with it.
0: You talk about coins all the time. Who can't use a little extra coins back? Oh, I remember I took that video of those two. And now it came out that they're having an affair allegedly. So yeah, why not make that money?
1: And I know people are scrolling through their camera rolls right now. When were we last in such and such city? Let me see if I got a little something for tea.

0: It's Nightly with Jade and Tyler, and I just keep thinking about the people that experienced the chaos last weekend at the airport. Imagine you're about to board your flight, and then it gets delayed like 5 times just to find out that it's been canceled, and it's like, wait, what do you mean no refund? No refund! Tyler, I know those people were turning up at the airport.
1: I'd be so mad if like I was dedicated to Spirit Airlines and you had all those points you saved, you booked all those flights, and then you're like, you know what? My next like 10 flights are basically free.
0: Oh!
1: But that is not a thing, but I will tell you what a thing is. Papa John's is they're helping those out, unable to use their Spirit Airlines loyalty points. That's right, you can use them for pizza.
0: Ooh, so we can redeem a little something something.
1: It's kind of cute. It's called Skies to Pies, because when your travel plans fall apart, pizza plans shouldn't, the company said in a press release. How does it work? For a limited time, Spirit loyalty members can DM Papa John's on Instagram with proof that they were a Spirit loyalty member. You also need to show that you're a Papa member as well, and you screenshot that, you'll get a code for a large free topping pizza.
0: I know that's right. Papa John's coming through.
1: Jade, pineapples on pizza, yes or no?
0: Always said no, but somebody did a homemade pizza a couple of months ago, and they put some pineapples on there, and I was like, you know what? She's not so bad. Would I do it on my own? Hell no, I ain't ordering that on my own. Are you putting pineapples on the pizza?
1: The only answer is no.

0: Why do kids not fear doing the scariest little things to themselves? It's Nightly with Jade and Tyler, and I saw a video this weekend of a boy that got an eraser stuck in his nose, and then his parents had to pull out the vacuum, put the hose on it, and try to suck it out. And I'm just like, is that what I have to look forward to during parenthood? Well, I did once swallow a ring, and I was scared to tell my parents. I don't remember if I even did.
1: There was a guy who did almost that. Apparently, this happened last year. There was a 32-year-old thief from Texas named Jonathan Gilder. He stole $770,000 worth of diamonds from Tiffany in Florida. When the police caught him, he swallowed the two sets of earrings, and obviously they had to wait to pass to get those earrings, but he's back in the news because he says he's going to be his own lawyer now.
0: Not being a dummy two times in a row. Thinking you're going to swallow those and get away with it when they're just going to wait till you got a poo-poo is crazy.
1: He's been locked up without bond since his arrest, and he has a long rap sheet that includes convictions, resisting arrest, assault, narcotics, multiple jewelry thefts. He could be looking up to 30 years for robbery.
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21: Should you still work out when you're injured, or should you take it easy? 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That can lead to stiffness, muscle loss, even reduced coordination. 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I'm Dr. Sanjay Gupta, helping you live a better life.
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0: It is Nightly with Jade and Tyler. And Jade, I think we're kind of in the same boat where we get home from work. Like, we like to decompress for a little bit and hang out and chill. And it made me think, some things that people don't know about me. Like, one thing is, like, I'll sit on TikTok for hours, be watching. It could be those military coming home videos, or like spending my last day with dog, or proposing. And I will sit there and watch them and cry. Like, it's usually, I mean, the dog one, it's sad. And then I look at my dog, I'm like, you're not dying, don't. But that's a weird thing that I do.
1: That is so funny, because you're a quiet person, but you also like have a great empathetic heart. And me picture you, those are the same damn videos I be watching. And I'm just like, why am I crying this early? No, I feel you. One of the weirdest things I do, I think, when nobody's watching, when I'm at home alone, is I think the way that I talk to my dogs is a little psycho. I sing tons of little songs for them. I do all types of weird little dances, dancing around like the Grinch on his tippy toes. And I'm just their full-blown entertainer. And I'm like, if anybody looked in right now, they'd be like, crap.
0: And speaking of, there's a list on BuzzFeed. The weirdest things you do when you're alone, and people, they did not hold back their share.
1: Ooh, I cannot wait to hear this coming up next.

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2: All right, we want to know, what's the weirdest thing you do when you're alone? It is Nightly with Jade and Tyler. I was telling Jade that, you know, I sit at home and watch emotional videos and cry when I'm alone. I think that's a little weird, but... And then, Jade, you said you talk to your dogs putting on a show in front of them?
3: Yes.
2: Well, someone on Reddit asked, what's something you do when you're completely alone and that you never admit to anyone in real life?
3: I know. So the fact that you said this is from Reddit, I think it's got to be good, and I can't wait.
2: One person said, I hold full-blown debates with myself. Like, sometimes I even lose the argument and get in. Annoyed about my own logic, it's a problem.
3: Yo, what is wrong? That's hilarious. I'm glad you're at least self-aware. I do practice talking to myself a lot, like conversations. Do you do that, Tyler?
2: I do, yes.
3: Yeah.
2: One person said, I do primal screaming, which I guess maybe that's a therapeutic thing.
3: It's gotta be. When I do that, though, it's just like your whole throat is shot, your ears are burnt out, like, okay.
2: Or how about somebody said, full concert in the shower with choreography and everything. No, I'm not just singing, I'm performing, like you said.
3: Definitely. That's why girls be taking forever to get ready. Honey, we had a concert. I was the opener.
2: And one person said, and I feel like this is you, this person said, I have full-on conversations with my dog. He answers me back in a cute puppy voice that I totally created for him.
3: That is hilarious. We have actually looked at both of my dogs and been like, if you could give them an animated character voice, who would it be? And I'm convinced my baby Mochi, who I'm closest to, is a little SpongeBob. I feel like if he had a voice, he would be a SpongeBob, but we communicate through the eyes. We communicate through telepathy. But I also discovered over the past couple of years that he has an affinity, a very emotional reaction to one of the songs off the Dreamgirls soundtrack with Jennifer Hudson, and You're Gonna Love Me. Every time we play it, and you, he gets so emotional and starts singing his heart out. And I'm like, I love dogs. I know you do too.
2: Yes, guilty.
0: Nightly with Jade and Tyler.
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17: A better life with Dr. Sanjay Gupta.
18: If you are the parent of an infant, it can be really hard to find baby foods that are truly healthy for your child. According to a new study out of UNC Chapel Hill, almost three quarters of baby foods are ultra-processed and may contain additives that are linked to potential health problems later in life. The study's lead author said, what shocked her was that the top ingredient in 71% of these baby foods wasn't a fruit or vegetable, it was one or more additives that babies' guts are not fully developed enough to be able to handle. Eating the right food at this stage of life is so important, because this is when children begin developing dietary preferences for the rest of their lives. So take the extra time to look at the ingredient labels on the foods you are buying. You're going to want short lists and also ingredients that you recognize. I'm Dr. Sanjay Gupta, helping you live a better life.
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0: That is Sienna Spiro with Die on This Hill. It's Nightly with Jade and Tyler. And we had the pleasure of getting to chop it up with her about the success of this song, the Devil Wears Prada 2 soundtrack.
1: Yeah, it was fun getting to know her. She shared, you know, how she goes about getting ready for concerts and obviously the new song, Die on This Hill, which you just heard. Really fun stuff from Sienna Spiro.
0: And if you want to check out some more, catch up on those clips you missed, head over to our socials at Nightly with Jade and Tyler to catch up.

0: I got a question for you, Jade. Have you ever lied on your resume, like putting something that you don't know how to do, but you did it anyways to make yourself look good?
1: Initially, I was about to say no, but actually, yes. I don't know how to use Excel.
0: Yeah.
1: What about you, Tyler? Have you ever lied about something that came back to haunt you and you're like, I don't know how to do that?
0: In radio, yes. Like, I'll put like every operating system, even though I've only worked with like two of them, because I can always learn. It's not impossible to learn. So yes, I've lied in the past. But there's a new survey that says 43% of Gen Zs, they have lied in interviews, which seems like a pretty big number.
1: That definitely is a big number. And I feel like a lot more people could get away with things considering there's so many remote jobs these days.
0: Yeah, this survey said younger candidates aren't lying because they're less ethical. They're lying because they're more anxious. They kind of want the job.
1: Ooh, that makes sense. I mean, you're competing with all these people and hoping that your stuff's not getting lost in the pile. So it's like, you got to try to make yourself stand out some way. But if you don't speak French, friend, what are you doing?
0: If you're wondering, 39% of millennials have lied, and then 31% of Gen X have lied in interviews. So yeah, it seems like the older generations kind of were more straightforward.
1: Yeah.

0: Over the weekend, Jay, did you get a chance to see any of the UFO files, those videos that they released of, you know, saying that we have evidence UFOs, aliens are real?
1: I have not, but trust me, I've added it to the queue to keep me up for 4 hours later than I need to be tonight.
0: I mean, I'm still skeptical. If we've landed on the moon, I know we went around the moon, but when you think the technology we have, AI, like, are they really going out there? Are we out there?
1: Listen, I saw something recently as of a couple months ago, and it was a really deep breakdown and debunking of, like, the landing on the moon. And I'm just like, I have questions. God bless America, but I have questions.
0: Yes, exactly. Like, was it filmed in the studio? Well, part of that mission, Apollo 11 astronaut Buzz Aldrin, he described seeing a mysterious bright light near the moon during the historic landing. So he thinks, he's telling us that he's got proof.
1: Buzz, if this is the, if you're taking this one to the grave, damn, this is a giant secret. You might have been seeing a studio light. We don't know. I want to believe, but I'm with you, Tyler. Technology today is trying to reach these levels. So how can we say we did it so long ago? I'm sorry, I'm a little bit of a skeptic.
0: Yeah, I don't believe. Until I see it, I'm not gonna. The videos, it's a little tiny dot. Like, and they're terrible, the quality. So you can't tell from those videos.
1: Yeah, y'all gotta give us more. Somebody's got the files. Drop them.
0: Gotta open up Area 51. Let's go.
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0: You know, it's time to misbehave in the tastiest way possible. What up? It is Tyler Fry, host of The Morning Vibe, 107.3 The Vibe. 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
15: Across the country right now, at this very moment, there are probably arguments taking place about who's doing more of the housework, the homework, the shuttling of kids from this activity to that. It's true. By and large, women do more of this than men. But doesn't have to be that way. And if you and your spouse can level that playing field, it's going to make both of you and your kids happier. Psychologist Yelena Kecmanovich says this might be how you get there. As hard as it might be at first, try to think of your partner like a teammate, not an adversary. Learn how to do some of the chores your partner does to get a better understanding of how much effort something takes. And finally, take the time to acknowledge what the other person is doing, and every now and then, even express your appreciation. That'll go a long way. I'm Dr. Sanjay Gupta, helping you live a better life.
1: 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Now, whether you're listening stuck in traffic right now on 435, maybe you're stuck in traffic in Overland Park on 69 South, or maybe you're stuck in traffic in construction up in the Northlands. Here's what I know. The construction going on in KC constantly is what unites us all. That and our hatred for the Raiders, right? Happy to be hanging out with you every weekday from 10 to 3 right here on 107.3 The Vibe.
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0: It's Nightly with Jade and Tyler, and I'm still having a hard time wrapping my head around the fact that BTS went away for 4 years to serve in the military, and they're back like they never left.
1: Man, we know the Army don't play, and over the weekend, they had a concert in Mexico, and the stadium completely sold out, as we thought it would be, but outside, they estimated 40,000 people were outside the stadium enjoying the concert from the outside, like an additional stadium outside.
0: That is crazy. Mexico, wow.
1: The Swifties don't got anything on the

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2: You know, I'm going to be completely honest with you, and I don't know if my girlfriend's going to like it, but I'm kind of curious with these actresses like Shayna Elizabeth. Like, I'm kind of curious to see what they put on their OnlyFans page. And now we have a new actress who is joining her.
3: You know, the funny thing is, Tyler, to your point, it's not the young ones that are getting us active. We want to see what the Cougs is up to. What type of content we talking?
2: Yeah, 48-year-old Jamie Presley. She was in My Name is Earl. She was also in Joe Dirt, the movie. Well, she has joined OnlyFans now. She said, if you ever wondered what I'm really like when the script ends, come closer.
3: Ooh, isn't she like one of the Margot Robbie lookalikes?
2: Yes, yeah, pretty much. Yeah, blonde hair, very well put together.
3: Yeah, she's gorgeous. She is gorgeous. So, I don't know, sis might be killing them on the OF.
2: Yeah, like, what are they doing, like, full spreads? Are we just doing bikinis? Like, I'm kind of curious. I kind of want to peek.
3: You know what I'm thinking in my head? In my head, it's giving those 80s super high-cut bikinis that, like, went way above the hip bones, or, like, some long, sexy robe and silk nightgown. That's probably the vibes that the Cougs are giving on OF.
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0: It's Nightly with Jade and Tyler. And T, you know when you go on vacation and you're just like, oh God, I'm probably going to gain an extra 10, 15 by the time I make it home. But you do so much freaking walking on the vacation that you're like, hey, I kept my figure. I might have lost a pound or two. I'm just curious, like, when it comes to maintaining weight loss, do we know how much it takes to, like, keep that, you know, just to stay active so we can kind of eat what we want?
1: Well, me and my girlfriend, we were actually just talking about this when we went to Lake Tahoe. We had two layovers, two different airports. We had to walk to our rental car. We did a lot of walking. Day one, I think we did 20,000 steps, and that's a lot. That's a lot of stepping.
0: Yes, it is.
1: A new study shows that you don't need to hit 10,000 steps a day to keep weight after dieting. Researchers have found that 8,500 steps a day may be enough to help maintain weight loss.
0: I guess I need to finally use the Apple Watch I got 5 years ago. I'm like, Mom, I don't want this, but she uses it so well, and I'm just like, I can't incorporate it to daily life, but I do want to know how many steps I'm doing a day.
1: Kind of sounds morbid, but I don't want to wear those watches because I don't want to know. Like, you know, it'll tell you, like, you need to do more walking, or your heart is beating too fast. I'm like, I don't want to know.

0: It's Nightly with Jade and Tyler, and it's crazy because there was a recent Black Mirror episode about a lady going into the doctor's office, and in order to receive the treatment she needed, they treated it like a subscription program. And Tyler, you know we talk about this all the time. The apps continue to increase their prices. 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But this was because she missed a $7 subscription. Imagine you buy a printer. You got ink and paper, but you're not paying for the subscription. You can't even print in your damn house.
1: Yeah, that's a no for me. I'm not doing it. Just, I got enough. I got a lot going on. I can't tell you the last time I wanted to print something at my house.
0: I'm just like, what are they going to come for next? Like, these are things that people own and y'all are adding subs to them. That's what was crazy about that Black Mirror episode that I had mentioned earlier. This lady came in, she had like a brain issue and she had paid for like a certain tier of the subscription and they gave her just like enough healthcare.
1: The one thing that we all miss is like physical hard copy tickets to concerts.
0: Oh my gosh, Tyler, I have a hat box under my bed. I love to save the memories. And I'm like, we ain't got no tickets for all these bomb concerts our kids are going to ask us about one day.
1: Yeah, I think the last one I got was probably 7 years ago at the Houston Rodeo's Garth Brooks. And I was happy to have that one because that was a good time.

0: It's Nightly with Jade and Tyler. Shout out to all the tourists celebrating your birthday season right now. Earlier, Tyler and I were saying, how crazy is it that the millennials that were born in 1996, they're the last of the millennials, meaning they're turning 30 this year. And I just had such fears before I turned 30. Did you feel like that before you turned 30?
1: I didn't even think about it. I was kind of like, again, don't ask, don't tell type of deal. Not thinking about it, just living my life. Now that I hit 40, I'm definitely thinking about it.
0: Okay. Well, I guess to your point, right? I had so much fear getting there because it's just like I had such high expectations of what I wanted to do by the time, you know, we set these time limits. By the time I'm 25, I need to be here. By the time I'm 30, I need to be here. And actually, when I got to 30, I'm like, this is the best, most self-assured, most confident, better equipped person that I've ever been in my life. Honestly, 30s is like the glow up of, you know, the wild chaos that your 20s are.
1: Yeah, there's a survey. They talked to 6,400 people and they asked them, what's the age you feel the best? Like, is it your 30s? Is it your 20s? Is it your 40s? And the answer is, people said 52 was their happiest time in life.
0: I love this. We got some great things to look forward to then.
1: Yeah, the survey suggests that while many people finally feel stable, they have stronger relationships, more career security, and enough money to enjoy a life a little more.
0: It is true. Have you thought about having kids, Ty? Because I kind of dabbled in that conversation this past Mother's Day weekend with the fam, and my sister's like, you're freaking me out. Little sister stuff, but I'm just like, I don't know. I've gotten a little more comfortable starting to talk about it with my family because I'm just like, there's never a perfect time, but I guess I got a plan if I want to have this baby.
1: I do enjoy being a future stepdad because my girlfriend, she has a daughter and she's like, yep, after she's 18, then we're off the hook.
0: Yeah, that's nice that she's a little older for sure.
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17: You know, it's interesting. For such a long time, I think people thought about diseases as something that mostly happened later in life. Just in recent years, however, we as a society have really begun to think about preventing certain ailments much, much earlier. Case in point, new study out of Northwestern University School of Medicine found the mid-30s are a major turning point for men's heart health. For women, about a decade later. But for the men, this is the time when you really need to be thinking about your heart health seriously. At a bare minimum, start seeing a primary care doctor once a year just to get your blood pressure and cholesterol checked. You can also look up and then do your best to follow what is known as the American Heart Association's Life's Essential Eight. These are things everyone can do to decrease their risk of heart disease. I'm Dr. Sanjay Gupta, helping you live a better life.
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20: 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The construction going on in KC constantly is what unites us all. 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
1: Night crew, what's going on? We're spicing things up this Tuesday. Tonight on Nightly with Jade and Tyler, somebody we've been genuinely excited about is checking in with us. Sienna Spyro is joining the show tonight, and her voice feels like one of those artists you accidentally discover at 1 a.m. and suddenly need to tell everybody about it. We're going to be getting into the music, the stories behind it, and a whole lot more, so don't go anywhere.
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0: Night crew, let's get into it. Sienna Spyro is hanging out with us tonight on Nightly with Jade and Tyler. And right off the bat, we had to ask her about the music and all of the sudden attention she's been getting lately. Sienna, welcome.
1: How are you?
0: Good. How are you, gorgeous?
1: I'm good, thank you.
2: Well, let's talk about Die on This Hill, one of the biggest songs of 2026. It's been on the Billboard Hot 100 charts for 18 plus weeks. You're still in the top 40. Talk about the success of that song, the thought behind it, and did you think it would be as big as it still is?
1: No. I don't really have any expectation when I put anything out because I think it just, I love it. So I'm just like, I love it and whatever happens, I hope people love it too. But I mean, it's insane. I like did not expect it at all. And I'm so like grateful and shocked. My life has changed so much in the last like few months and I can't really believe it.
2: My girlfriend and I, we were just driving over the weekend and your song came on our radio station and
1: really?
2: I looked over to her and she's singing along to it. And I was like, are you singing along to this right now? And she's like, yeah, you caught me. How does that make you feel that like people are singing your song, they can relate to it? How does that make you feel?
1: It's the craziest feeling because I think I know the journey of the song, like where it started and this, and like the people to know the words. And I think my favorite thing is when people, you know, have their own meaning to it and create their own like relation to it. That's my favorite thing is I'm just like, that makes me so happy. And it's kind of like, I guess like my experience as a listener too of music. I just like get a bit emotional and I get really like humbled and yeah, just it feels really mad.
0: That's incredible considering people like Pink and Sam Smith have already covered Die on This Hill. We've got more with Sienna Spyro coming up next on Nightly with Jade and Tyler. Don't move. We're just getting warmed up.
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17: What are the chances you are listening to this while drinking a nice hot cup of coffee? If so, don't let me stop you. For years, we've been reporting on the health benefits of coffee, and that's not going to stop today. A new study, this one out of Harvard School of Public Health, found that coffee and tea could help lower your risk of developing dementia. People who enjoyed 1 to 3 caffeinated cups a day saw the biggest impact. In addition to the caffeine, coffee contains hundreds of bioactive compounds that can influence inflammation, glucose metabolism, vascular function, and oxidative stress. It's also possible coffee drinkers might be doing other things that keep them healthy. Eating a more balanced diet, getting plenty of exercise, sleep, not smoking, or drinking too much alcohol. And finally, staying socially active. I'm Dr. Sanjay Gupta, helping you live a better life.
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0: If you're here, you're already in Night Crew. It's Jaden Tyler hanging out with Sienna Spyro. And Sienna, we've got to talk about something that a lot of people did this past weekend, myself included. Took my mama out to see The Devil Wears Prada 2.
1: Yes.
0: Now, first of all, the soundtrack, when we looked at the track list, it was like, oh, these are the divas. And the UK girlies have been running the game. Between you, Ray, Olivia Dean, it's insane. But I want to know, what was your strategy, your approach to the music that you wanted to put on the soundtrack?
2: Well, my dream in life is to make movie music. So this is my first song in a film. So I'm very, very, very thankful and grateful that I was included. And I don't remember who told me, because it was a little bit of a while ago. But they were like, oh, this might be an opportunity. And as honored as I was really a bit daunted, because my music is quite sad. I make, it's quite emotional. It's slow. And Devil Wears Prada 1 is one of my favorite films ever. And it's so fun, sparkly, fashion, energetic. And I was like, I couldn't tell you why I would be. And then I watched it and I thought it was amazing. They showed it to me a few months ago. And I thought it was actually, I was nervous because sequels, to do a sequel for that film is tricky. And I thought they did an incredible job. Genuinely, they really, really did. And I just left. I was like, I have no clue, what I would make. Because again, it was super exciting and fashion and bubbly. And then one of the themes of the film, and this doesn't give it away, but it's just, is that the magazine stops getting printed as much because of everything's digital, everything's social media, everything's AI. And, that's one of the build-ups of the film. And I really relate, I guess, to that reality of my generation. Obviously I'm 20 and my generation is all on social media. And so, I really care about real things and tangible things and things made by humans. All my music is played by real musicians. That even that song Material Lover, that was all the band in the room, no AI or anything is used to make it. And so I really, I guess it was an insult to call people a materialist. And I guess it's a comeback to that being I'd really rather be a materialist than be fake. I was really happy that it came out.
0: Yes, we've been talking AI, movies, film, music with Sienna Spyro, and we've still got more on the way tonight. Wait till you hear what she has to say coming up next on Nightly with Jaden Tyler about the AMAs.

0: We are back. Still hanging with Sienna Spyro tonight on Nightly with Jade and Tyler.
1: So later on this month, the 2026 American Music Awards, you got two nominations. Breakthrough Pop Artist, Best Vocal Performance. Will you be attending? Will you be performing? Can you tell us anything about the American Music Awards?
2: I'm telling you that I'm definitely going to lose. So I'm so happy to be nominated, especially against some of those amazing other artists. I actually couldn't believe it. I'm incredibly honored and grateful to be even like nominated, but I'm very ready to lose.
0: You're blessed and highly favored. You just don't know.
2: No, it's okay. I'm in a category with Lady Gaga. I wouldn't even vote for me.
1: If you were to attend, anybody you would like to meet in those categories or just in music generally?
2: Oh. I mean, I'd love to meet Ray. She's done a lot for musicians, and especially in the UK and young female musicians. So I'd love to thank her. I'd like to meet a lot of people, to be honest.
0: Well, we know you'll be on tour around the time of the AMAs. Maybe you'll make an appearance. We'll have to wait and see, but we're definitely rooting for you and wishing you the best of luck. Night Crew, we've got one more part of our conversation with Sienna Spyro coming up in about 10 minutes on Nightly with Jade and Tyler. And trust us, you're going to want to stick around for this last one. 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
2: Dancing on the tightrope, trying to keep my eyes closed. I don't want to hurt again.

0: All right, final round with the beautiful and talented 20-year-old rising star that is Sienna Spiro tonight on Nightly with Jade and Tyler. We've loved this conversation. We've talked about Material Lover, her new song on the Devil Wears Prada 2 soundtrack, the AMAs that are coming up and she's nominated in a category with Lady Gaga for, and so much more. And on that note, it's no secret that you've said one of your dreams is to be a part of the Bond soundtrack and that you've already kind of like, you put it in the universe. I've put my song
1: together. I'm trying.
0: Absolutely.
1: I don't know who's in charge. Where to go, but that is definitely my biggest dream.
0: I heard in another conversation that you're like, I kind of already put a little something together, so when they're ready, I've already kind of created this vision. How did you approach that?
1: I haven't written anything for Bond. I just write things that are very Bond inspired. Do you know what? I've made it very clear. I will cancel anything I'm doing. Anything. Literally anything. Wedding, funeral, birthday, anything cancelled. If that opportunity ever arose. Currently hasn't, which is completely fine, but I'm definitely praying every night.
0: We've got to know. You're only 20. Your schoolmates are probably going crazy to see you like this. But we've got to know, sis, all these beautiful lyrics. Have any of the exes been like, Sienna, trying to come back around after these beautiful lyrics that are probably like, they're probably telling people around town, this was inspired by me.
1: So I really don't have many exes, which is funny. There was one, it was actually a really long time ago. It was like, only I released one song who did come back around. And that is what I wrote the song Maybe about. But no, thus far, this other guy has actually disappeared into a vacuum.
0: I can't escape you, though. You are everywhere.
1: Do you wonder if he's saved?
0: Ooh. Oh, he has this. How could he miss it?
2: We appreciate the time for us.
1: Thank you.
2: We love everything about you, so thanks for joining us.
1: Thank you so much. Thank you for having me.
0: Big thank you again to Sienna Spiro for hanging out with us tonight on Nightly with Jade and Tyler. And if you're just now catching the conversation, you're just now jumping in, don't worry, because we've got more clips, moments, and highlights on our socials right now, so you can catch up anytime at Nightly with Jade and Tyler.
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19: You ever wonder why the same cold virus makes some people so sick and others not sick at all? Well, according to an interesting new study out of Yale School of Medicine, one key factor is how quickly the cells in their noses, called nasal cells, respond to the virus and contain it. It's called the interferon response, and it can vary for different people. Now, when that response gets inhibited, it can trigger a different reaction, which leads to excessive mucus production and inflammation. In other words, a cold that is a lot more miserable. Of course, there are other factors at play: your genetics, any underlying conditions, immunity from vaccinations or previous infections. If you are trying really hard not to get sick, high-quality masks, they can be very effective. Also, good old-fashioned hand washing. And remember not to touch your face. I'm Dr. Sanjay Gupta, helping you live a better life.
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Made it to a hump day. It's exciting. 55 degrees here in the OP. We get up to 81 today. 79 on Thursday. And then chances of thunderstorms from Friday until Monday in the upper 80s. 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

0: It is the Morning Vibe, 107.3 The Vibe. My name is Tyler Fry. I got a chance to talk with Pink Panthers yesterday, and we got a chance to ask her about, did she think the remix with Zara Larsson's Stateside would be so, so big?
1: I wouldn't say that I had the inkling that it was going to do what it did, but I did know that as soon as I got my producer Oscar to change the production on it, I knew that it would probably reach an audience outside of my own soul audience. So, yeah, and I was really happy it did.

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3: 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They tell them girls.

0: 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I'm coming to your office.
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0: It is Tyler Fry from The Morning Vibe. 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
13: 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I am South Overland Park, born and raised. Got a Jayhawk tattoo. Boulevard Wheat was the first alcoholic beverage that I ever had. And yeah, I'm a big fan of Paul Rudd. But aren't we all? 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
3: Hey, good morning, 646. My name is Tyler Fry. Good morning on this beautiful Wednesday. It's going to be a nice day out. All right, so I'm going to play a throwback song, The Hook of It Backwards. You identify it. I'm going to get you a pair of tickets to our advanced screening of a new movie, Power Ballad, starring Kansas City's own Paul Rudd and Nick Jonas. No, that is not it. Oops. Here's the movie.
4: Danny Wilson, you were great up there.
5: Come with me.
4: I could tell within 2 minutes of meeting you, you are not just some boy band guy.
5: And you are too good for that wedding band.
3: So basically, it's a movie. Paul Rudd, past his prime wedding singer, meets boy band star Danny, which is Nick Jonas. And you'll see it first before anybody else, May 27th, B&B Liberty Cinema 12. And now, here is Tyler's Backtrack, taking you back to the year of 2007.

to help you out this morning. The artist, her name is Jordan Sparks. And what is the name of the song I just played? Caller 10 816-744-1073. 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
1: Hi, good morning. Tyler Fry, 6:54, Wednesday, May the 13th. Good morning.
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1: No, but I'll give you a second chance. If you get ink on your body, what's that called?
0: Tattoos.
1: Yes, so it is Jordan Sparks.
0: Like a tattoo.
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0: 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You're in before anybody else.
1: Heck yeah, I appreciate you. We loved the last time I got something.
0: Love to hear that. Now I get to intro the song on the radio. 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

0: 103 Vibe 712 on Monday, May 13th. I have Jade in studio from Nightly with Jade and Tyler, which you can hear overnights here on 107.3 The Vibe. And Jade, Bumble making some big changes to the app.
1: Uh-oh. What changes are coming?
0: Well, first off, they're getting rid of swiping right, and they're going to be moving toward an AI matchmaking system.
1: Wait a minute. This is major. So they're going to be... Actually, this might be a good thing.
0: So the CEO of Bumble said people are burnt out with dating apps. So instead, they're going to be leaning heavily into AI. The company is going to be releasing an AI assistant called Bee, which recommends matches based on personality, communication style, and relationship goals.
1: This actually might help some people out so that they don't go for the normal, you know, whatever type of toxic situations they end up finding themselves in. But hey, this is going to be a better matchmaking service overall.
0: Somebody commented on that post and said, well, AI love bombed me and then ghost me after 4 months.
1: Hopefully not.
0: And they're also getting rid of women message first rule. If you didn't know that Bumble, it would have to be the women that would engage a conversation. Men couldn't hit you up if they matched with you. Now they're getting rid of that as well.
1: That's kind of wild.
0: Times are changing. AI is consuming everything. And that's probably not a good idea. Know the Vibe coming up next. Get you 4 tickets into the Kansas City Zoo and Aquarium right here on 107.3 The Vibe.

0: life's big questions while stuck in traffic. This is Know the Vibe.
1: 7:21, give me the right answer to this question. I will get you 4 tickets to the Kansas City Zoo and Aquarium just in time for school to be let out. You want to get out of the house this summer? The zoo and the aquarium, the perfect thing to do. Fun for the entire family or a cute date night. Here's your question. And I'm incredibly jealous of this 13%. 13% of us have never used this, which is wild. Because I would say the majority, if not all of us, use this on a daily basis. Let's see if I can give you a clue here, trying to make it a little easier on you. Some of these play music, at least back in the day they did. 816-744-1073. 13% of us have never used this and don't need to use this, which is just insane. 816-744-1073. Give me the right answer. 4 tickets to the Kansas City Zoo and Aquarium. Good luck. 107.

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2: All right. 13% of us never have used this. Don't need to use it. Which in daily life seems pretty outrageous because I'm jealous because I use this every single morning, at least every single weekday morning. 816-744-1073. Todd Fry, good morning.
3: Good morning.
2: What is your name?
3: My name's Adam.
2: Adam, where are you from?
3: I'm from Olathe.
2: What are you doing this morning, Adam?
3: Just on the way to school with the kids.
2: All righty. 13% of us have never used this. Don't need to use it. What is it?
3: This is hard. I'm going to say a cell phone.
2: Cell phone. Ooh, that's a good one, but that is not the answer I'm looking for.
3: All right.
2: But I appreciate you. 107.3 The Vibe. Good morning.
4: Good morning.
2: What is your name?
4: Megan.
2: And where are you from?
4: Raymore.
2: 13% of us never use this. What is it?
4: Voicemail.
2: Voicemail. That is also a good one. Do you ever check your voicemail?
4: I do.
2: No, I do not. If somebody leaves me a voicemail, it's getting unheard. It's not being listened to for sure.
4: Well, you can read them now.
2: That's true. Yes. Yeah. I don't even bother to do that, to be honest. But that is not the answer I'm looking for.
4: All right.
2: I appreciate you. Thank you. All right. 13% of us do not use this. And if you're listening to my voice right now, I'm pretty sure you used this morning. You set this late last night. 816-744-1073. Good luck.

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3: 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It is Tyler Fry. Good morning.
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We'll be seeing Taylor Swift at Arrowhead this upcoming season, which is neat. It is the Morning Five, 107.3 The Vibe. My name is Tyler Fry. Speaking of our beloved Chiefs, it was announced yesterday the very first, the home opener for the upcoming season will be on September 14th at Arrowhead as we welcome the Denver Broncos into town. The main question, will Patrick Mahomes be ready for week one? I'm not rooting against Patrick Mahomes, so I'm saying yes. Because he's practicing at OTAs. He's throwing. He's doing some running. He's going to be ready. I can guarantee that. Now, let's switch over to the other football sport, soccer, the World Cup. About 34 days away. It's going to be here before we know it. And yesterday, the mayor heard the bar's voices on... It was passed the state law, 23 hours a day, bars would be open. Mayor Lucas was like, nah. And he did hear the bar owners out because some of them, like I know there's a hockey bar downtown that already staffed, expecting them to be open 23 hours a day. So they got bussers, they got security. And so the mayor compromised, and every license holder may close at 3 a.m. citywide, including 1 a.m. and midnight licenses, so they can be open until 3 a.m. Bars downtown and other entertainment districts may only stay open until 5 a.m. if they submit a security plan to the city. So compromises all over. And who am I to tell you? If you want to go out and drink at 4 a.m. on a Tuesday, then you go ahead and go out and drink at 4 a.m. on a... I'm not here to tell you what not to do. I just want everybody to be safe when we welcome the world into this amazing city. It is the Morning Vibe, 107.3 The Vibe, Zara.

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5: 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Now, whether you're listening stuck in traffic right now on 435, maybe you're stuck in traffic in Overland Park on 69 South, or maybe you're stuck in traffic and construction up in the Northlands. Here's what I know. The construction going on in KC constantly is what unites us all. That and our hatred for the Raiders, right? 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
9: What are the chances you are listening to this while drinking a nice hot cup of coffee? If so, don't let me stop you. For years, we've been reporting on the health benefits of coffee, and that's not going to stop today. A new study, this one out of Harvard School of Public Health, found that coffee and tea could help lower your risk of developing dementia. People who enjoyed 1 to 3 caffeinated cups a day saw the biggest impact. In addition to the caffeine, coffee contains hundreds of bioactive compounds that can influence inflammation, glucose metabolism, vascular function, and oxidative stress. It's also possible coffee drinkers might be doing other things that keep them healthy. Eating a more balanced diet, getting plenty of exercise, sleep, not smoking, or drinking too much alcohol. And finally, staying socially active. I'm Dr. Sanjay Gupta, helping you live a better life.

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It's 1073 The Vibe. Everybody.

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1: 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What up? 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
6: 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I am South Overland Park, born and raised. 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Boulevard Wheat was the first alcoholic beverage that I ever had. 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
8: 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Certified strength and conditioning coach Dana Santos told us, recovery is about choosing the right kind of movement at the right time. 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

0: World Cup games in less than 34 days. So it looks, I guess they're handing over the keys to FIFA on Sunday. They get to do whatever they want with the facility. I wonder if, like, Andy Reid and everybody's, are they going to be around that area? I mean, they have to for mini camp and training camp, right? I mean, training camp's in St. Joe, but, like, what about mini camp and stuff? I don't know. However, I saw this in England, the BBC News. One of their reporters were talking about, well, England is going to be here. They will be hosting at the practice facility, Swope Soccer Village. And this is what the reporter, I just like it because we kind of knew already all the teams coming in, but sounds better when it's British.
1: With the World Cup just weeks away, Kansas City is preparing to welcome not one, but four national teams. Defending champions Argentina, England, the Netherlands and Algeria. So I went to Kansas City and I got a tour of the training facilities two of those teams will call home ahead of kickoff.
2: England has full access to this. Yeah. We're going to give them full control and they can do with this grounds what they see fit.
0: It's crazy. A month from now, I mean, this city is just going to be, it's going to be bonkers. It's going to be, you got the watch parties, the memorial downtown. That's going to be crazy. We'll have all the buses. You can drive to Arrowhead / Kansas City Stadium. A lot of buses, a lot of walking, a lot of people from all across the world coming to our beautiful city. So I would say, I would tell you this, the advice that I would give you, I would get, if you want barbecue, I would get it in the next month because can you think of like Arthur Bryant's, Joe's, it's already long lines as it is. Can you imagine with what, close to like a million other people trying our barbecue? The lines are going to be bananas. Let's get your barbecue in now. It's the vibe.

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It was weird seeing the letters Arrowhead being taken off. Well, Arrowhead Stadium. Any stadium hosting World Cup games can not be sponsored. So it will be called Kansas City Stadium for the

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So Taylor Swift, she didn't make the deadline for the 2026 Grammys, so that means Life of a Showgirl will be eligible for a Grammy in 2027. The nominees will be in November. You got to think she's going to be Album of the Year, Songs of the Year. And for the first time, the 2027 Grammys will air February 7th on ABC. ABC having a huge start to 2027. Not only will they air the Grammys, which are usually on CBS, they will air the Super Bowl in 2027 from SoFi Stadium in Los Angeles. It'll be the first time ever that ESPN will be broadcasting the Super Bowl, which is just a lot going on. ABC, the mouse is getting paid for sure. I mean, don't even get me started on Disney ticket prices. I mean, how much money does the mouse need? It's the Morning Vibe. It's 107.3 The Vibe. Good morning.

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0: 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I'm coming to your office.
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6: 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Certified strength and conditioning coach Dana Santis told us, recovery is about choosing the right kind of movement at the right time. 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I'm Dr. Sanjay Gupta, helping you live a better life.
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Tyler Fry in studio, 8:52, Wednesday, May 13th. Our friends at Great Plains SPCA will be in studio at any moment, bringing in Sally. Sally is a six-month-old Pienese. She weighs 40 pounds. She was found as a stray. So we'll do a Facebook IG Live here shortly. Hit that follow like button on our Facebook and our Instagram, 107.3 The Vibe. We'll highlight Sally coming up next. It's The Vibe.

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1: You know, it's Yes, it's a Wednesday. It is a wet nose Wednesday here. 107.3 The Vibe. My name is Tyler Fry, The Morning Vibe. 901, Wednesday, May 13th. Kyle from Great Plains SPCA. Good morning.
6: Good morning.
1: And what pup do we have in studio staring out our window right now?
6: I think this is our youngest dog we brought in. This is Sally. She's a six-month-old. We're saying Great Pyrenees. I think she's mixed, but she will be big. I know. I can just tell.
1: Yes, yes. Kind of shy. I feel like she's kind of just a... feeling the vibes of the room, getting a little feel of it. But you think she'll get bigger than, what, 40 pounds?
6: Yeah, she's 40 pounds right now. She definitely will fill out, but I think she'll grow, too. I think she'll be a big dog.
1: And Great Plains SPCA, where are you all located?
6: We're in Merriam, Kansas, really close to IKEA, just off of I-35. And we've got lots of pets right now. If Sally is not what you're looking for, we've got all pets of all ages, sizes, and breeds.
1: How many we think we have over there?
6: Oh, we're still hovering around that 200 mark.
1: And numbers are probably going to grow.
6: It definitely will grow. The summer months are crazy for us, so I've seen numbers closer to 300, previously.
1: Yeah, when I adopted my dog, Bear, in Houston from an SPCA, I was like, you know what? I want to get out more, but I also want a friend. So if you're thinking about going out this spring or summer, you know, why not bring your forever friend with you, your forever baby?
6: That's right. It's a great time to adopt, especially with kids. If you have children, when they're out of school, you can bring the whole family in and everyone can meet the pet and make sure it's a good fit.
1: Yeah, so go check out Sally. We did a Facebook Live, 107.3 The Vibe. Hit that follow, like button. Let's find Sally, her forever home. Kyle, thanks for stopping by this morning.
6: Thank you.
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0: It is the Morning Vibe, 107.3 The Vibe, 909, Wednesday, May the 13th. Going to be another gorgeous day out in the 80s. It's 61 right now. We'll get up to 80. Lots of sunshine, which is nice. Go outside, touch some grass, get some vitamin D. We got a chance to talk to Sienna Spyro. You're about to hear her hit song, Die on This Hill. I got a chance to ask her, I'm like, did she expect this song to be as big as it was when she wrote it?
1: No. I mean, I don't really have any expectation when I put anything out, because I think it just, I don't want to be, I love it. So I'm just like, I love it. And whatever happens, I hope people love it too. But I mean, it's insane.

It's kind of like, I guess, like my experience as a listener too of music. And so I get really humbled and yeah, just it feels really mad.

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0: Pink Panther has got a chance to talk to her recently and how cool it was when Alyssa Liu, a U.S. women's figure skater, won gold and then celebrated to that song.
1: I wouldn't say that I had the inkling that it was going to do what it did, but I did know that as soon as I got my producer Oscar to change the production on it, I knew that it would probably reach an audience outside of my own soul audience. So, yeah, and I was really happy it did.
0: Man, I can tell you, the UK ladies, they are popping off. You got Olivia Dean, you got Sienna Spyro, Pink Panthers, something over across the pond. They're making hit music. It's 107.3 The Vibe.

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0: it's Tyler Fry from the Morning Vibe. I'm coming to your office.
1: And I'm bringing lunch.
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12: A better life with Dr. Sanjay Gupta.
13: Should you still work out when you're injured, or should you take it easy? 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Certified strength and conditioning coach Dana Santis told us, recovery is about choosing the right kind of movement at the right time. 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I'm Dr. Sanjay Gupta, helping you live a better life.

1073 The Vibe. This is the Morning Vibe. Cassidy on the way next. We'll get you another national keyword. Send you to go see Post Malone Jelly Roll in the city of your choice. It's coming up after 10 a.m. For all those who won into our bridal era party at our 1073 The Vibe studios, I will see you later on tonight. Have a great rest of your day. See ya.

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15: A better life with Dr. Sanjay Gupta.
16: You know, it's interesting. For such a long time, I think people thought about diseases as something that mostly happened later in life. Just in recent years, however, we as a society have really begun to think about preventing certain ailments much, much earlier. Case in point, new study out of Northwestern University School of Medicine found the mid-30s are a major turning point for men's heart health. For women, about a decade later. But for the men, this is the time when you really need to be thinking about your heart health seriously. At a bare minimum, Start seeing a primary care doctor once a year just to get your blood pressure and cholesterol checked. You can also look up and then do your best to follow what is known as the American Heart Association's Life's Essential Eight. These are things everyone can do to decrease the risk of heart disease. I'm Dr. Sanjay Gupta, helping you live a better life.
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2: Grab that phone, text the national keyword HOLLOW, HOLLOW, to 95819. That's HOLLOW to 95819. Good luck. Don't text and drive. And here's the woman of the moment, Ella Langley with Choosing Texas.

Wednesday, sunny skies today, high of 80. Enjoy it because we will enter into a warm, muggy, and stormy pattern starting Thursday and into the beginning of next week. 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

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I found this news story over at KCTV5.com.

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1: Hi, I'm Ryan Tedder with OneRepublic, and this is our new song, Need Your Love. 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
0: Here's OneRepublic's Ryan Tedder on his must-have carry-on items when he's traveling.
1: Must-haves. I travel, I don't know, I was probably in 30 countries this year or last year. Carry-on. Everyone's like, oh, socks and underwear. Obviously socks and underwear, but you can buy that anywhere, so that's crazy. Travel with stuff you can't get outside of the U.S. Like, every singer's worst nightmare is heartburn or acid reflux, so I have, like, the really nice-tasting gummy Tums that taste like candy. I always have Tums on me and Pepcid, a sleep mask, any pharmaceuticals that are, like, prescription that you need. So for me, it's like, if I need steroids, I have to travel with them in case I don't want to cancel a show and I'm, like, almost able to sing but not quite. That's when you, unfortunately, might need a steroid. Sometimes you need sleeping pills, but you have to be careful with all that stuff and just, like, chill. I like to use over-the-counter Walgreens generic stuff if I need to sleep, like melatonin and, you know, the safe, non-toxic stuff. And then headphones, for sure, and then backup headphones, and then chargers. Those are the absolute musts.

0: 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Need Your Love. 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
9: If you're someone who isn't super active, just thinking about the amount of exercise you're supposed to get every week can feel daunting. 75 minutes of vigorous exercise, 150 minutes of moderate intensity exercise. It's a lot. But I have some good news for you in the form of a recent study out of Norway. Researchers found that for most sedentary people, getting just 5 more minutes of meaningful movement a day had a statistically significant impact on their expected lifespan. So did reducing the amount of time they sat every day by just 30 minutes. That's not to say that this bare minimum is what you should aspire to, but I think it's a good reminder that doing something is always better than doing nothing. The point is, just get started. Work just a little bit more movement into your daily routine, and don't even think of it as exercise. I'm Dr. Sanjay Gupta, helping you live a better life.

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1: If you're a taco lover or a queso lover and you want the best, go to my friends at Torchy's Tacos in Olathe. It is Todd the Fry, host of the Morning Vibe, 107.3 The Vibe. 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Even their tortillas are made to order. And every single month, they have the taco of the month. And this one might be my favorite. The Shuggy's Burger. It's a smash burger patty, American cheese, chopped bacon, shredded lettuce, pickled onions, Maria's pickled pico, chipotle sauce on a flour tortilla. You do not want to miss this. Go check out my friends at Torchy's Tacos in Olathe. You will not be disappointed.
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10: The risk of stroke goes up for all of us as we age, but for women, the risk really amplifies after menopause. In fact, 1 in 5 women in the United States between the ages of 55 and 75 will have a stroke. But according to a new study carried out by researchers in California, adhering to the Mediterranean diet can significantly lower that risk. One expert said, "We continue to see study after study showing that a predominantly plant-based diet improves all sorts of different outcomes. Now, with this diet in particular, you've seen it lower the risk of certain types of cancer, diabetes, depression, dementia, even gum disease. Now, as a reminder, the Mediterranean diet prioritizes eating vegetables, fruits, beans, olive oil, nuts and fish, and limiting meat and dairy. I'm Dr. Sanjay Gupta, helping you live a better life.
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According to a strange new report, cell phones are able to capture such high-resolution images these days that it is possible your fingerprints could be extracted from photos if you make the peace sign or V hand gesture in selfies. Of course, your fingerprints would need to be toward the camera. But be careful. They said it would be a significant operation to pull it off using advanced AI-powered software, but worth mentioning because tech is advancing each and every day.

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We are in the middle of baseball season, and when I think of baseball season, I think of hot dogs. But this will kind of blow your mind. A fun fact here. Costco's infamous $1.50 hot dog and soda combo is so popular that Costco's around the country serve 124 million hot dogs a year. That's around six times more hot dogs than all of the Major League Baseball stadiums combined.

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1: 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Text hollow to 95819. All right, be here with me noon. I got your next keyword, but first, let's do a little Huntrix. Golden from K-Pop Demon Hunters.

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8: What are the chances you are listening to this while drinking a nice hot cup of coffee? If so, don't let me stop you. For years, we've been reporting on the health benefits of coffee, and that's not going to stop today. A new study, this one out of Harvard School of Public Health, found that coffee and tea could help lower your risk of developing dementia. People who enjoyed 1 to 3 caffeinated cups a day saw the biggest impact. In addition to the caffeine, coffee contains hundreds of bioactive compounds that can influence inflammation, glucose metabolism, vascular function, and oxidative stress. It's also possible coffee drinkers might be doing other things that keep them healthy. Eating a more balanced diet, getting plenty of exercise, sleep, not smoking, or drinking too much alcohol. And finally, staying socially active. I'm Dr. Sanjay Gupta, helping you live a better life.

will fade eventually. So if our time is running out, day after day, we'll make the mundane a masterpiece. Oh my, my, oh my, my love, I take one look at you, you're taking me out.

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8: 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Here's what I know. The construction going on in KC constantly is what unites us all. That and our hatred for the Raiders, right? 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
13: You know, it's interesting. For such a long time, I think people thought about diseases as something that mostly happened later in life. Just in recent years, however, we as a society have really begun to think about preventing certain ailments much, much earlier. Case in point, new study out of Northwestern University School of Medicine found the mid-30s are a major turning point for men's heart health. For women, about a decade later. But for the men, this is the time when you really need to be thinking about your heart health seriously. At a bare minimum, start seeing a primary care doctor once a year just to get your blood pressure and cholesterol checked. You can also look up and then do your best to follow what is known as the American Heart Association's Life's Essential Eight. These are things everyone can do to decrease their risk of heart disease. I'm Dr. Sanjay Gupta, helping you live a better life.
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13: You know, it's interesting. For such a long time, I think people thought about diseases as something that mostly happened later in life. Just in recent years, however, we as a society have really begun to think about preventing certain ailments much, much earlier. Case in point, new study out of Northwestern University School of Medicine found the mid-30s are a major turning point for men's heart health. For women, about a decade later. But for the men, this is the time when you really need to be thinking about your heart health seriously. At a bare minimum, start seeing a primary care doctor once a year just to get your blood pressure and cholesterol checked. You can also look up and then do your best to follow what is known as the American Heart Association's Life's Essential Eight. These are things everyone can do to decrease their risk of heart disease. I'm Dr. Sanjay Gupta, helping you live a better life.

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I was listening to Nick Kroll's interview on the Smartless podcast. Smartless is the one that's hosted by Will Arnett, Jason Bateman, and Sean Hayes. And found out that Nick Kroll, when he was proposing to his wife, was working on a film with Olivia Wilde at the time, who was dating Harry Styles, and that Harry Styles helped him propose to his wife and plan the proposal. That's cool.

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1: Hi, I'm Ryan Tedder with OneRepublic, and this is our new song, Need Your Love. It's your music plus.
0: Here's OneRepublic's Ryan Tedder on how he spends his downtime.
1: I have two modes. I have 110 miles an hour, barely staying on the track, and then I have don't ask me to do anything, do nothing. So guilty pleasure for me is doing nothing. Vacation for me is not let's go to all the museums and let's go. Like, I see more culture in 90 days. I'm lucky that I, you know, will see in any 90-day period, I might see more culture than just about anybody will see in a 9-year period. And I've been around the world a bunch. I've seen it all a lot. So I don't feel guilty about doing nothing. I want to watch Netflix. I want to sit. I want to get a massage. I want to, like, hang by the pool. My guiltiest pleasure is I've become a full-on tropical Caribbean. Like, put me near palm trees, near a beach in, like, the Caribbean or Southeast Asia, anywhere exotic and fun and beautiful, and just don't talk to me.

0: 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Need Your Love. 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
5: A Better Life with Dr. Sanjay Gupta.
6: If you are the parent of an infant, it can be really hard to find baby foods that are truly healthy for your child. According to a new study out of UNC Chapel Hill, almost three-quarters of baby foods are ultra-processed and may contain additives that are linked to potential health problems later in life. The study's lead author said what shocked her was that the top ingredient in 71% of these baby foods wasn't a fruit or vegetable, it was one or more additives that babies' guts are not fully developed enough to be able to handle. Eating the right food at this stage of life is so important because this is when children begin developing dietary preferences for the rest of their lives. So take the extra time to look at the ingredient labels on the foods you are buying. You're going to want short lists and also ingredients that you recognize. I'm Dr. Sanjay Gupta, helping you live a better life.
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8: If you're someone who isn't super active, just thinking about the amount of exercise you're supposed to get every week can feel daunting. 75 minutes of vigorous exercise, 150 minutes of moderate intensity exercise. It's a lot, but I have some good news for you in the form of a recent study out of Norway. Researchers found that for most sedentary people, getting just 5 more minutes of meaningful movement a day had a statistically significant impact on their expected lifespan. So did reducing the amount of time they sat every day by just 30 minutes. That's not to say that this bare minimum is what you should aspire to, but I think it's a good reminder that doing something is always better than doing nothing. The point is, just get started. Work just a little bit more movement into your daily routine, and don't even think of it as exercise. I'm Dr. Sanjay Gupta, helping you live a better life.
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12: 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And I'm so glad that you're choosing to be a part of it.

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1: 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Americans say they want more fun in their day. 48% of us wish we could have more fun. What would be more fun than winning a free trip to see Post Malone and Jelly Roll? I got your keyword coming up next to make that happen.

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1: 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I'm coming to your office.
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3: 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Talking about my friends, Torchy's Tacos in Olathe. 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
5: You ever wonder why the same cold virus makes some people so sick and others not sick at all? Well, according to an interesting new study out of Yale School of Medicine, one key factor is how quickly the cells in their noses, called nasal cells, respond to the virus and contain it. It's called the interferon response, and it can vary for different people. Now, when that response gets inhibited, it can trigger a different reaction, which leads to excessive mucus production and inflammation. In other words, a cold that is a lot more miserable. Of course, there are other factors at play: your genetics, any underlying conditions, immunity from vaccinations or previous infections. 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Also, good old-fashioned hand washing. And remember not to touch your face. I'm Dr. Sanjay Gupta, helping you live a better life.
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10: The risk of stroke goes up for all of us as we age. But for women, the risk really amplifies after menopause. In fact, 1 in 5 women in the United States between the ages of 55 and 75 will have a stroke. But according to a new study carried out by researchers in California, adhering to the Mediterranean diet can significantly lower that risk. One expert said, "We continue to see study after study showing that a predominantly plant-based diet improves all sorts of different outcomes. Now, with this diet in particular, you've seen it lower the risk of certain types of cancer, diabetes, depression, dementia, even gum disease. Now, as a reminder, the Mediterranean diet prioritizes eating vegetables, fruits, beans, olive oil, nuts and fish, and limiting meat and dairy." I'm Dr. Sanjay Gupta, helping you live a better life.
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And you're going to pick what city you get away to and take someone with you. So good luck, vibes. You got this. Clock it. 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

0: Hump day. Hopefully it's a happy one. 107.3 The Vibe. And you're calling in from Overland Park. Hi.
1: Is this Miss Dallas Jade?
0: 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Is she in trouble?
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0: This hotel owner had to call 911. 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Bad bear, bad bear. Bear finally gets out of the bathroom, runs off. Stella Shade, 107.3 The Vibe. And the bear wrote a review. Said,
1: yes, the mini bar was amazing. 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
1: 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Good luck, love. Uh-huh.

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13: Across the country right now, at this very moment, there are probably arguments taking place about who's doing more of the housework, the homework, the shuttling of kids from this activity to that. It's true. By and large, women do more of this than men. But doesn't have to be that way. And if you and your spouse can level that playing field, it's going to make both of you and your kids happier. Psychologist Yelena Ketchmanovich says this might be how you get there. As hard as it might be at first, try to think of your partner like a teammate, not an adversary. Learn how to do some of the chores your partner does to get a better understanding of how much effort something takes. And finally, take the time to acknowledge what the other person is doing, and every now and then, even express your appreciation. That'll go a long way. I'm Dr. Sanjay Gupta, helping you live a better life.

0: never gotta swing that. Put you like a friend. Never gotta swing that. Just put you like a lover. Never gotta swing that. Put you like a lover. It's Tyler Fry from The Morning Vibe. I'm coming to your office. And I'm bringing lunch. It's Tacos with Tyler every Taco Tuesday. We're bringing a taco bar from Torchy's Tacos in Olathe
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14: Katrina in Overland Park, thank you, love, for resetting up Pizza to The Vibe. I'm your host, Ella Shade, and yeah, let's get into this. It's KC's most requested songs of the day. You know, Sienna Spyro, she's like the one person I can call and they'll always answer. my dad. And she called him during the interview, and sure enough, he picked up first ring. Here's Die on This Hill in F4. Got me.

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1: 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So, yeah, when you're not driving, text

And just like that, we've arrived to number one. Hey, love, it's Dallas Shade. Yeah, we've been counting them down. KC's most requested songs of the day. 107.3 The Vibe. This one is giving The Devil Wears Prada 2. Runway, in at one.

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1: 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C-H-E-M-I-C-A-L, chemical. And you're going to text that to 95819. And I'm hoping you're going to be packing your bags and getting out of KC and go live your best life seeing Posty and Jelly Roll. And you pick what city you're getting away to. Good luck. 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
1: The initial idea for this song actually started from a demo I was doing for a different artist on that day. I literally completely spaced on the origin story of this initially. It was just a demo. It was like a start, like a verse and chorus idea, no arrangement. The production was totally different. I write all the time, constantly. Like, I might start two songs a day. I might finish two a day. You never know. And then a year later, I'm combing through demos that don't even really have names or associations, and I stumble across this one. Couldn't even remember for the life of me, honestly, where it came from. It sounds crazy, but I write a lot. So I was just like, oh, this is amazing. This feels like OneRepublic. This feels like us.

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12: 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And I'm so glad that you're choosing to be a part of it.

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1: You know, it's time to misbehave in the tastiest way possible. What up? It is Todd Fry, host of The Morning Vibe, 107.3 The Vibe. 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
8: 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I am South Overland Park, born and raised. Got a Jayhawk tattoo. Boulevard Wheat was the first alcoholic beverage that I ever had. And yeah, I'm a big fan of Paul Rudd. 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
1: All right, love, keyword for you to text when you're not driving. Chemical, C-H-E-M-I-C-A-L, chemical. And you're going to text that to 95819. Okay, and hopefully you'll be saying bye. Bye, Casey, I'm out of here. And yeah, you're going to pick what city you want to get away to check the tour out on. The big-ass stadium tour with Jelly and Posty. Good luck. 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

I don't know about this. A pickle smoothie. So it has pickles and fresh produce. I mean, it is going to be National Pickle Day on Saturday. I like pickles, not my smoothie.

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1: Chemical, that's your keyword to text. 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C-H-E-M-I-C-A-L, chemical. And you're going to text that to 95819. All right, and hopefully you'll be getting out of KC to go see Posty and Jelly on the big-ass stadium tour, love. Good luck.

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1: 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Go check out my friends at Torchy's Tacos in Olathe. 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All the hits as we continue to get you 10 songs in a row while you get ready to go to work.
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11: 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He's the author of this book called If Your Mouth Could Talk. Haas told me that brushing harder and longer does not equal cleaner teeth. Instead, it might lead to receding gums and excess wear on your enamel. 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
13: Hey, it's Cassidy. I am South Overland Park, born and raised. Got a Jayhawk tattoo. Boulevard Wheat was the first alcoholic beverage that I ever had. And I'm a big fan of Paul Rudd. But aren't we all? 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

0: 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And, of course, we play your favorite throwbacks. That's why we say all the hits. 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
1: Okay, love, when you're not driving, text CHEMICAL. 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C-H-E-M-I-C-A-L, CHEMICAL. And you're going to text that to 95819 for your shot to get out of KC. And, yeah, I guess you're going to pick what city you want to get away to is what I'm trying to say. But, yeah, you pick the city. Take someone with you. And we're going to handle the airfare and hotel stay. It would be amazing. Good luck on seeing Posty and Jelly. It's the vibe.
2: 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I really love the

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our favorite Pisces girly pop, Olivia Rodrigo. She just celebrated a birthday not too long ago. 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
1: 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The Shuggy's Burger. 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You will not be disappointed.
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6: What are the chances you are listening to this while drinking a nice hot cup of coffee? If so, don't let me stop you. For years, we've been reporting on the health benefits of coffee, and that's not going to stop today. A new study, this one out of Harvard School of Public Health, found that coffee and tea could help lower your risk of developing dementia. People who enjoyed 1 to 3 caffeinated cups a day saw the biggest impact. In addition to the caffeine, coffee contains hundreds of bioactive compounds that can influence inflammation, glucose metabolism, vascular function, and oxidative stress. It's also possible coffee drinkers might be doing other things that keep them healthy. Eating a more balanced diet, getting plenty of exercise, sleep, not smoking, or drinking too much alcohol. And finally, staying socially active. I'm Dr. Sanjay Gupta, helping you live a better life.
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0: it's Tyler Fry from the Morning Vibe. I'm coming to your office. And I'm bringing lunch. It's Tacos with Tyler every Taco Tuesday. 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
11: For years, scientists have been studying the association between depression and dementia. As you might expect, the relationship is complicated. But there's this new study out of the UK which found it's not just broad strokes. There are six symptoms of depression that are especially correlated with dementia risk years later. Number one, losing confidence in yourself. Two, not being able to face up to your problems. Three, not feeling warmth or affection from other people. Four, feeling nervous and anxious all the time. Five, not being satisfied with the way tasks are carried out. And finally, six, difficulty concentrating. What we could be seeing here is the impact of people becoming less social, or that certain changes in the brain lead to both depression and dementia. But dementia takes longer to manifest. If you notice these symptoms, talk to your doctor about it. I'm Dr. Sanjay Gupta, helping you live a better life.
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